0: SWR 1 Baden-Württemberg.
1: This ain't no disco. 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

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I hear bees a humming, and I know the days are coming.

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1: Hey, boss. What's going on? I'm off in 10 minutes. Do you mind if I tie a floating on?
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1: I had a heck of a week.

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